One person is scrolling on their phone. The other is watching TV. But there's no real communication. There's a lack of conflict, but also a lack of connection. And people often stay like this for years because of kids, finances, or a fear of change. Pomare says one of the most common reasons relationships break down isn't dramatic. It's a gradual disconnect. Partners stop communicating. They stop checking in with each other. And she sees a consistent pattern in what drives couples to that point. It's an unequal division of labor. When the mental load of a household and family falls disproportionately on one person. Her advice is simple. We need to talk regularly. Ask how our partner is doing. Make time for each other. Be intentional about that. Show that you're genuinely interested in their life and well-being. Relationships rarely fall apart overnight. And those small daily connections can keep your relationship strong.

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1: Important piece from our relationship files. One of the biggest relationship red flags may not be arguing too much. It may be not arguing at all. Family law attorney Gabriella Pomare calls it a silent divorce. It's when you're still living together, but emotionally you are checked out.

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22: Believe they lead a purposeful life and who feel engaged in their daily activities. Of course, researchers say ideally we'd be making all three health pillars, sleep, exercise, and a healthy diet, our top priorities. But if you had to focus on just one, this study shows a good night's sleep helps people flourish.

0: Directly from our dating and relationship files, Gib, here's more of what not to do on a first date, according to the Telegraph newspaper, who studied this, did a big report on it. I wish I had known this years ago.
1: Uh-oh.
0: Number one, don't call anybody you've ever dated crazy.
1: No.
0: Your date will think that's what you'll call them sooner or later. Okay, that's number one. Go ahead. Right. Number two is pretty heavy. Go ahead.
1: Okay, well, the thing with crazy is you want to say that, like, we broke up for a variety of reasons. It just wasn't working out anymore. If you start making it about the other person and them being unhinged, it's like, A, why were you dating a crazy person? And B, what are you going to say about us behind my back? That's what all that is. It's the same as if you're interviewing for a job and you say, oh, the last people were awful. The new people are going to wonder, were they awful, or are you just a difficult person to please?
0: But I've had women, your mother, you know, ask me like, you know, five or six questions about it. You'll keep going. To a certain point, you're like, okay, she was crazy. That's it. I don't have another reason. That's it.
1: Under interrogation, totally acceptable. Yeah. Don't proffer the information unprovoked.
0: Waterboarding me. And then next, don't go see a movie about war criminals, exorcists, or domestic abuse on a first date. Exorcists, okay.
1: One, I'm going to say this. Domestic abuse, definitely not. War criminals and exorcists, really depends on the girl. I'm just saying, if you were at like a goth convention and you're going to take it on a first date, the Exorcist movie might not be a bad idea.
0: Oh my gosh.
2: 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Intelligence for your life.
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7: Let's talk about the connection between anxiety and candy. Next time you're in a high-stress situation and you feel a wave of panic coming over you, reach for a bag of Sour Patch Kids. Seriously? Yeah. Or some salt and vinegar potato chips, my favorite. Because it turns out the intense flavors distract our body and mind from the sensations of anxiety. Now, this is not a long-term solution for mental health issues, but it can work in the moment. Katie Pankonen is a therapist who specializes in anxiety. She says it works by activating the parasympathetic nervous system. This is a brain function that slows your heart rate, reduces your blood pressure, and lowers your stress levels. You can also use a spicy mustard or hot sauce or a strong mint to achieve the same result. It shocks your taste buds, making you present in the moment. There's a physiological response as well. For example, eating something sour increases saliva production. And you may have noticed, when you're extremely anxious, your mouth goes dry. It's because your body is in fight or flight mode. And all energy goes to your limbs to help you fight or flee instead of saliva production. However, if you plan on using this hack repeatedly, switch up what you eat so the flavor will still be a shock to your taste buds.

All right, my friends, consider this. We all love getting presents on birthdays and holidays, but if you want to give somebody a gift that's truly meaningful, experts say do it when they achieve a major milestone, like graduating from college, finishing their first half marathon, or retiring. This is according to a new study from Ohio State. The researchers found that a gift that celebrates a big accomplishment makes that milestone seem much more memorable to the recipient. It also makes them feel more proud about their achievement and more likely to treasure the gift you gave them. If you want to give somebody a gift that's truly meaningful, that they'll remember for a long time, do it when they achieve a major milestone.

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14: From Wolf Boys Bedding, next to American Oak and More.

I'm John Tesh with Intelligence for Your Life, and here's a bit of intel that will be a conversation starter for you. You can do this for a quick mood boost. You just sketch a picture of something indulgent, so like a donut or a cookie or a piece of pizza. I think those are the only three things I can draw because I'm terrible at Pictionary. Experts say even if you have zero artistic ability, the research shows that seeing foods high in fat or sugar, even just a drawing, releases a rush of feel-good hormones that lift our mood. All right, again, for a mood boost, you sketch a picture of something indulgent, like a donut, a cookie, or a piece of pizza. I guess an ice cream cone would work as well.

0: intelligence for your life.
1: All right, my intelligent friends, if you want to age without losing your balance, mobility, or independence, I have what orthopedic surgeons recommend to stay strong and mobile as you age. Train your legs like your life depends on it. That's the first tip, because your life does depend on this. Dr. Corey Callendine is an orthopedic surgeon in Tennessee, and he says the single biggest driver of losing independence with age isn't your heart or your memory, it's your legs. And by the time you see muscle loss in the mirror, you've already lost the ability to catch yourself mid-fall. Orthopedic surgeon Dr. Vonda Wright says, use spare moments throughout your day, like doing toe taps at your desk or balancing on one leg while you're waiting in line. Dr. Wright says up to 30% of elderly patients with hip fractures, they die within a year. 30%. So we need to practice our balance every day. One more to maintain mobility. Flip your shoes over. What? Yeah, worn out tread causes foot, knee, hip, and back pain. So replace your shoes when the pattern on the soles disappears. Flip your shoes over and take a look. And if you want a quick self-assessment of where you stand, sit on the floor, cross-legged, and try to stand up without using your hands. Man, this is so hard. People who can do this have 5 times lower risk of early death than those who cannot. We need to focus on leg strength. We're a broken record on this.

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9: So our researchers have found that there's something that can reduce our pain in 5 minutes flat. It's actually some in-person prayer. I'll explain here. It comes from a new study in the Annals of Family Medicine. Researchers followed hundreds of patients dealing with moderate to severe pain, and half participated in 5 minutes of in-person prayer with the gentle laying of hands with a trained volunteer. The other half listened to soft, relaxing music. So the results were surprising. The patients who prayed reported much bigger drops in pain right away, and it wasn't just in the moment. The pain relief lasted for about 2 weeks. The researchers go on to say they're not sure if prayer alone caused the improvements. They think it's perhaps the combination of prayer, personal attention, eye contact, and gentle touch, because all those things have been shown to reduce pain and discomfort. Here's the takeaway. It's pretty simple. Whether it's prayer, connection, or a combination of both, which is what I believe in, 5 minutes of compassionate human interaction can be really powerful for pain.

0: I love all the intel that we have. I mean, it's like, we get letters, emails, Facebook posts all the time about people, how much they love this stuff. And I'm telling you right now that I love it as much as you do, guys. And here's one right now that you're going to love.
1: I'm ready.
0: If you want somebody to like your idea, don't talk to them about it while they're drinking grapefruit juice.
2: Okay.
0: Or that's the headline, or something else that's bitter.
2: Yeah.
0: In a recent study, people were given a bitter drink or a sweet juice, were asked their opinion on a matter. The group that drank the bitter drink, especially grapefruit juice, rated the idea the most harshly.
2: We're just gross computers. That's all we are. If the input is bitter, then our attitude is bitter.
0: Yeah.
2: If the input is sweet, our attitude is sweet.
0: It's true.
2: So I would watch, you know, doing business deals at an airport, because I feel like I drink more grapefruit juice and tomato juice at an airport than I do anywhere else.
0: Yes.
2: So, you know, don't go for the breakfast buffet. Go for a dinner with, you know, a port wine at the end, as opposed to the breakfast buffet that includes grapefruit juice. But I the more stuff we talk about, just know right now, you're just a meat computer that's driving around in your car right now. And your meat computer can't tell the difference between input and actual emotions.
0: Imagine going into Paramount Television back in the day to pitch The Godfather, and you see that Bob Evans, the head of Paramount, is drinking grapefruit juice. You're like,
2: let's pitch something else.
0: We're out of here, Coppola.
2: Yeah. We'll come back when it's orange juice Tuesdays.

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2: 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Watercress salad instead of romaine. 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
3: Intelligence for your life.

All righty. It's a new week, and there's a new dating trend making the rounds called wildflowering. It may sound romantic, but relationship experts say there are pros and cons to the wildflowering. They don't say it with a New York accent, but I do. Wildflowering is the idea of letting a relationship develop naturally without rushing to define it, label it, or map out exactly where it's going. So instead of asking, what are we after a few dates, you simply enjoy getting to know somebody and you see where it goes. Dating coach Amy Chan says this approach can be helpful for people who tend to overthink relationships or start planning their future together after date number 2.5, and slowing down can make dating feel more relaxed and enjoyable. However, wild flowering can also become an excuse to avoid commitment, avoid setting boundaries, or having an honest conversation, because going with the flow can leave people confused about where they stand, right? Makes sense. One person may think, the relationship is growing. The other person is simply keeping their options open. So like with most things in life, the key is balance. Simple, right? Stay open to meeting people and letting relationships develop naturally, but also be intentional. A little spontaneity can make dating fun, but maintaining your standards, goals, and values keeps it from going nowhere. I just sound like Dr. Phil. Anyway, be careful. That's what wildflowering is. I guess I should just say be careful with it. 1, 2

0: 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Intelligence for your life.
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15: 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Go to our Facebook page. You can see what's going on. We also started selling propane down here. So besides everything else we got going on, we can fix you up with propane. We can sell you gas on the river. Everything you need. Come on, don't forget. 4 o'clock showtime.

All right, my intelligent friends, John Tesh with you, moving you forward in your life. And if you've been feeling kind of blah or meh lately, I want you to try this. Curl up with a good book immediately. It turns out reading for 20 minutes a day, just 20 minutes, will cut your risk of depression right in half. It's been proven many times. And this latest study is from the Washington University School of Medicine. Their research has found that reading soothes the brain's anxiety center, also known as the amygdala, the brain region that processes emotions. It also increases the production of calming neurotransmitters, serotonin and GABA. If you're feeling down, reading for 20 minutes a day will do the trick. And it should be fiction, by the way.

0: intelligence for your life.
1: From our health and wellness files, if you want a healthier home, experts say it's not all that hard. Time magazine interviewed oncologists, and these are the changes they recommend today. First, always use your stove's exhaust fan when you're cooking. Dr. Nikki Wood is a pediatric oncologist, and she says even electric stoves release particles into the air, and gas stoves are even worse. It's why it's important to make sure your range hood actually vents outdoors. A lot of these range hoods, especially ones attached to microwaves, don't vent outside. They just recirculate filtered air back into the kitchen. Also, whenever possible, cook on the back burners. The fumes rising from the back burners get pulled straight up into the vent. That's a good tip. And then skip the air fresheners. They make your home smell clean, but Dr. Wood says they can release chemicals that can contribute to headaches and asthma flare-ups and other health conditions. And then don't forget your tap water. Dr. Michael Dominello is a radiation oncologist, and he recommends using an at-home water testing kit. You can easily get them online. He says you're showering in this water, you're drinking it, you're cooking with it, and the right filter depends on what's in your water. But even a basic pitcher filter can make a huge difference. Just remember to replace the filters regularly.

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5: 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It is doom scrolling. Doom scrolling is what you do to your social media feed. Doom jobbing is what you do to job boards. And career experts say it's driven by anxiety over today's job market, because every week we hear about massive layoffs and economic uncertainty, how AI is taking away human jobs. It makes people feel desperate. So a lot of folks apply for hundreds of positions with a few clicks. Chris Martin is a senior economist at Glassdoor. He tells us this doom jobbing can chip away at your confidence and increase feelings of frustration and burnout. And being able to access job listings anywhere, anytime, creates compulsive behavior, just like scrolling social media, doom scrolling. Besides, job hunting is stressful enough. Turning it into an all-day scroll-a-thon only makes it worse. A better approach, he says, is to have a set routine where you spend a couple of hours in the morning looking for jobs, tailoring your resume, or reaching out to contacts, and then step away. And it's always better to try to reach out to somebody personally than to apply to a job board. Turns out 40% of managers say they are more likely to hire somebody when they have a referral.

0: Right. Heads up, couples, I need your attention for just a moment. When it comes to household chores, what do? Do you divide them between you? Do you share them by taking turns washing the dishes or doing the laundry together? Mm. According to new research from the University of Utah, couples who share at least three household chores a week tend to have happier, more satisfying relationships. Why? The researchers found one obvious reason is that not all chores are equal. So there's a big difference between buying the groceries and scrubbing the toilet every week.
1: Sure.
0: When you share chores, you use communication, planning, and decision-making skills, which are essential for having a high-quality relationship. What say you, Gib?
1: I mean, some chores are better suited for one person than the other. If somebody's more organized than the other person, then they should sort the mail. I mean, that kind of stuff is fine.
0: Yeah.
1: I am willing to do any chore, but once I'm doing the chore, you don't get to tell me that it wasn't done well enough or that you didn't do it the right way. I will clean the bathroom. I will get it clean and sanitary and fantastic. But I want to be able to put headphones in, completely erase the world, and totally focus and get it done.
0: But do you do chores together?
1: I mean, we do chores. I like to do them separately. We're not. I mean, I know this is saying we're supposed to do them together, but I really like. I don't like having somebody else do the dishes with me. Leave me alone. Yeah. Let me clean the whole kitchen. I'll put a book, an audio book in my headphones, and just you handle something else. I do not like a lot of hands doing the same thing. Although the research is saying that that's better for your relationship. Maybe my relationship is doomed because I like to just do it myself.
0: No, maybe you won't call it. Maybe you won't call it a chore, but. You and your wife put a lot of time into raising those three kids, so we're going to give you credit for that.
1: It's definitely a chore. It's a real pain.
0: He's not serious.

0: your money,
1: your family,
2: your health,
0: intelligence for your life.
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3: It's funny, Gib and I were just talking about this the other day. Have you ever had an encounter with a close talker? A close talker, you know, somebody who doesn't seem to understand the unspoken rule of personal space? Well, here's why we need to leave a little room between ourselves and others, because if we get too close, subconsciously we may be perceived as a threat. This comes from a study from the University of Toledo. They found that invading somebody's personal space makes that person sense that there's impending violence. So how much space should we give others? In our culture, most people's personal space extends 10 to 20 inches from their body. An easy rule of thumb? The closest you should get to somebody is about the length from your elbow to your fingertips. And anxious people may need a little more space. And if you're especially freaked out by the specter of being close-talked, if you're in a crowded environment like on a bus, listen to music on your phone. Listening to music through your earbuds can create the illusion of personal space.

0: heads.
1: John Tesh with you. Let's talk sleep, shall we? Did you know during the summertime, you probably do know this, we're three times more likely to suffer from insomnia, sleeplessness, than at other times of the year? It's happening to me. No matter what's keeping us awake or what time of year it is, these tips are going to help you and me sleep more soundly. Number one, head to bed at the same time every night. I try to do this. It trains your brain to be primed for sleep. It looks forward to sleep. Researchers at Cornell say the time you choose doesn't matter. It's the consistency that counts. And once you have a predictable bedtime, your brain will begin to produce twice as much melatonin as usual. That reduces your risk of insomnia in just about 10 days. Another way to sleep better, make milk your nightcap, whether it's warm or cold. Drinking milk before bed can cut your risk of tossing and turning right in half. It's because milk is packed with tryptophan, which helps you relax into sleep. But what makes milk ideal is that it contains protein and carbs. And you need a combination of carbs and protein to get tryptophan across that blood-brain barrier.
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0: It's the John Tesh Radio Show, intelligence for your health here and now. And we know from so many studies we've seen that eating lots of fruits and vegetables is good for our physical health. But now there's new research showing it's really good for your mental health, too. The latest study in the American Journal of Public Health has found that people's psychological well-being improved and they had greater life satisfaction after just increasing the amount of fruit and vegetables they ate. In fact, listen, a study conducted by the University of Otago in New Zealand found that just adding one portion of produce to your daily diet is as beneficial to mental well-being as regular exercise. That's huge. So if you're looking for an easy way to feel better mentally and emotionally, try eating an extra piece of fruit or an extra serving of vegetable every day.
1: Intelligence for your life.

0: intelligence for your life.
1: For my health and wellness files, do you think maybe you're one of the millions of people who have now developed nerd neck? This is a new term for the health problems associated with spending too much time hunched over a computer or a gaming device. According to behavioral scientist Nick Hobson, this nerd neck can lead to tension headaches, neck pain, and even spinal misalignment. It can also lead to muscle spasms and pain that radiates from your neck all the way down your back and to your fingers. So how do you know if you have a nerd neck? You just take a look in the mirror while you're relaxed. If your neck resembles a question mark or the letter C, well, then you might have nerd neck. The good news is this nerd neck is easy to avoid. Just keep your electronic devices at eye level, don't hunch, and take regular breaks from sitting. And to treat nerd neck, ergonomics expert Dr. Alan Hedge recommends regularly tilting your head from side to side, then backwards and forwards, and holding it in each position for about 30 seconds, even if you have to use your hands to keep your head in place. Also, mix in some arm stretches that activate your shoulders. The goal is to keep the muscles in your neck and shoulders loose and flexible so you don't develop the dreaded nerd neck.

0: your money, your health, your family. 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
21: Study participants who slept 7 hours a night, they also experienced less anxiety and depression and higher overall well-being compared to when they slept longer or shorter periods of time. Pretty amazing, right? The researchers say one reason is that getting less than 7 hours a night means people are getting less deep sleep. And without that restorative deep sleep, damaging proteins build up in the brain, which is one of the hallmarks of dementia. Too little sleep also hurts the brain's ability to flush out toxins, which can trigger inflammation and age-related brain diseases. And sleeping more than 8 hours a night after middle age is actually linked to depression. If you want to maximize your brain function in middle age and beyond, 7 hours is your sweet spot.
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0: here's a conversation starter for you, folks. The next time you're in an elevator, consider your body language. Think about it. If you're alone, you might lean against the wall, look in the mirror if it's mirrored, or relax your body and slouch. But as soon as a stranger walks in, if you notice, you stop leaning and you stand up straight. There is a good reason for this, and it comes from former FBI agent, we love his stuff, Joe Navarro. He wrote the book, What Every Body Is Saying. Navarro says changing your body language like that is actually a protective measure passed down the genetic chain from our ancient ancestors, because the brain doesn't want us to be off balance around strangers. How about that?
1: Well, yeah, you want to be prepared for what could happen. Look, we have all of this, you know, programming in our brain that is meant to protect us from other, you know, other people, other tribes, other potential threats. And so when another organism is in the room with us, by the way, it's not just people. If there's like a cat in the room, you're gonna be a little bit more on edge. If there's a squirrel in the elevator,
0: okay,
1: you're still gonna stand up straight and be ready for whatever that squirrel's gonna do, because we're wired that way.
0: You having some bad dreams lately?
1: I'm so terrified of squirrels. I mean, I this story aside, squirrels, I'm always on edge if there's squirrels around.
0: I did not see that coming.
1: Yeah, I'm a very aggressive squirrel that lives in my backyard.
0: Okay.
1: But my point is that we are meant to defend ourselves from threats, and we don't know if a stranger is a threat or not, so therefore we are going to be more on guard, and that's going to be reflected in our posture.
0: Okay.

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4: Get ready for a dose of relationship intel. Are you going through a breakup? Do you know somebody in this situation right now? I have some advice from psychotherapist and author of The Breakup Bible book, Dr. Rachel Sussman. Rachel says, go ahead, obsess, fixate on what happened and what went wrong, but only at designated times. Schedule them, like on your morning jog or in the shower. It turns out obsessing over something is actually the natural way our brains deal with change. So let yourself freak out for a little bit, she says. Scheduling times when you're allowed to think about it in a healthy way will let you gain control over the situation instead of trying not to think about it, which, as you know, will only make the thought pop up more often.
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0: Right, my friends, this is great, and I'm going to be trying this in just a couple of hours here. For a mood boost, experts say we need to hop on a bike. A major review in the journal Frontiers in Sports and Active Living analyzed nearly 100 studies and found bicycling was consistently linked to better mental health. Researchers found cyclists often reported better moods, fewer symptoms of depression, and stronger social connections. The biggest benefits showed up when people rode outdoors and did it regularly. And every study found that cycling with or around other people was the surest way to improve mental health. So it's not just the exercise. It's the combination of movement, fresh air, nature, and interaction with other people. All things known to give you an emotional boost. So the analyst also found biking had a brain benefit. It improved people's attention, memory, and mental flexibility, which is your brain's ability to shift focus and adapt. So, for your heart, your brain, and especially for your mood now, go for a bike ride. And if you want to find people to ride with, try sites like linkmyride.com, bikeleague.org, or meetup.com.
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Alrighty, here we go with some intelligence for your health. What is the most dangerous age to drink alcohol? Well, I thought maybe it was when people are young and they're still risk takers. However, a study from the University of Cambridge found that excessive drinking in older adulthood, age 65 and up, can be incredibly damaging for your brain. It's because older adulthood is one of three, quote, periods of dynamic brain changes. Those are moments in life when your brain is changing the most. They are at ages 9, 32, 65. And at age 65 and up, alcohol can do the most damage. Because as you enter older adulthood, your brain starts to atrophy quicker as your neurons become smaller and their component parts break down. When this is happening, drinking can start to do irreparable damage to your brain.

0: intelligence for your life.
1: From our weight loss files, if you want to lose weight like you're on Ozempic but without the medication, experts say you can do it by eating the right foods. Just like weight loss medications stimulate your GLP-1 hormone, which is a stop-eating hormone, research from the University of Toronto says you can naturally boost it by eating certain foods, and here's how. First, eat more fiber. From beans, vegetables, nuts, and seeds, your gut bacteria turns fiber into a byproduct that boosts GLP-1. Also, consume more healthy fats, like from olive oil, avocados, and pistachios. They stimulate more GLP-1 than butter or cheese. And flip the order in which you eat. Eat protein and vegetables before the carbs. Studies showed that meal sequence, which is the order foods are eaten in, can impact GLP-1, and eating protein and vegetables before carbohydrates does result in a higher GLP-1 level compared to eating carbohydrates before the protein. And yes, chewing matters. Scientific reports found that more chewing equals more GLP-1, the weight loss hormone.

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20: Whether it's

All right, my friends, if you need to stay sharp during a rough week ahead, try this military-approved sleep trick. If you know you've got a few tough nights coming, maybe a night shift, a red-eye flight, or even surgery, experts say you can prep your body ahead of time by sleep banking. It's just what it sounds like, getting extra sleep in advance to cushion the blow of upcoming sleep loss. The strategy started in the military to help soldiers stay sharp during missions, and science does back this up, by the way. In a study from Walter Reed Army Institute of Research, scientists had people sleep 10 hours a night for a week before cutting them back to only 3 hours a night. And guess what? The sleep bankers stayed more alert, had faster reaction times, and even recovered better afterward. Experts say you don't have to go overboard. Just an hour earlier to bed or sleeping in a little longer for a few days can help build up your sleep reserve. You can even bank sleep with naps. Think of it like a savings account of sleep that you'll need to withdraw before a physical or mental challenge.

0: All right, if you have a tough challenge ahead of you, we've got the solution. Whether it's a math test or a marathon, you'll get better results if you stand up straight before taking it on. How many times do we talk about posture on this show? It's just you can solve everything by having good posture. This one's from Florida State. The study shows that people who correct their posture before tough tasks experience a significant boost in concentration, self-control, and other stuff compared to those who slouch.
1: If you're anything like me, you just sat up a little bit straighter.
0: Yeah.
1: I mean, I just sat up a little bit straighter just thinking about it. So, I mean, look, we're simple creatures. And by the way, not only is there a psychological effect that we always talk about with our lizard brain, where when you act confident, you'll be more confident.
0: Uh-huh.
1: There's also when you're sitting up straight and when your posture is good, you're filling more of your lungs with air. Your blood is going to be more oxygenated. Your brain is therefore going to be performing at a higher level. So it's actually good for you to be with correct posture. It's going to make you better overall. You're going to be more oxygenated. You're going to fill more of your lungs. You actually kind of make yourself feel like you're drowning when you slouch.
0: Oh, interesting.
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1: It's Intelligence for Your Life, John Tesh with you. And if you want a healthier home, you might need to make it a little germier. We're talking about good germs. According to Dr. Jack Gilbert, pediatrics professor from UC San Diego, most microbes in your home aren't harmful. In fact, a more diverse microbiome can strengthen your immune system and reduce your risk of allergies and asthma. So here are a few ways to give your home a healthy microbial makeover. First, open your windows. Fresh air brings in helpful microbes that help train your immune system. And without this type of exposure, the immune system can overreact to non-harmful allergens and organisms, which could lead to autoimmune conditions or allergies. Open your windows. And then add houseplants. Studies show indoor plants increase exposure to beneficial microbes. Even a windowsill herb garden can boost anti-inflammatory proteins in your body. And then only use disinfectants in areas like the kitchen and bathroom where bacteria and mold can spread. But if you're cleaning dust and dirt from other surfaces, just use a damp cloth, because over-disinfecting kills helpful microbes too. And one more thing, you might consider getting a pet. Dogs in particular bring a rich variety of microbes indoors, which may lower allergy and asthma risk. Bottom line, a little dirt can do your immune system a whole lot of good.

So I've talked about this before, but one of my favorite authors is Cal Newport. He's an MIT professor and best-selling author, and he has a serious warning for us about technology. He wrote an essay for the New York Times saying our constant connection to phones and social media and now artificial intelligence is changing the way our brains work. He says he's worried we're relying on it so heavily that we're losing our ability to think. He compares it to the health revolution that happened after President Eisenhower had a heart attack. It became a wake-up call, and cardiologists used the moment to educate people about diet and exercise. It transformed our health culture. And Newport thinks we need the same kind of reckoning for our minds right now, because so much of what fills our feeds is mental junk food. He calls TikTok videos digital Doritos. So to take back our minds, here are his suggestions. Pencils ready? Number one, do some deep reading every day. Deep reading, not just headlines and scrolling. Next, put your phone down unless something is important. And next, use AI to support thinking and not to replace it. Newport believes we need to course correct and take back our attention and our cognition. Good advice.

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18: Even for people who fall asleep easily, staying asleep can be difficult. You wake up, your mind starts to race, you can't turn those thoughts off. Sleep experts say there are a few things you can try. Cognitive shuffling. That's when you choose a random, impersonal, non-emotional word. Then for each letter of that word, think of as many words that begin with each letter as you can before moving on to the next one. It distracts your brain from stress. It also mimics the fragmented thought patterns that usually occur as you drift off to sleep. Sensory grounding is something else. That's when you work through things you can hear, feel, see, smell, or taste. That helps you to be in the moment instead of dwelling on the past or the future. Or just do a mental walkthrough of a place you know well. Familiar but neutral imagery that can calm the brain. I'm Dr. Sanjay Gupta, helping you live a better life.

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18: What are the chances you are listening to this while drinking a nice hot cup of coffee? If so, don't let me stop you. For years, we've been reporting on the health benefits of coffee, and that's not going to stop today. A new study, this one out of Harvard School of Public Health, found that coffee and tea could help lower your risk of developing dementia. People who enjoyed 1 to 3 caffeinated cups a day saw the biggest impact. In addition to the caffeine, coffee contains hundreds of bioactive compounds that can influence inflammation, glucose metabolism, vascular function, and oxidative stress. It's also possible coffee drinkers might be doing other things that keep them healthy. Eating a more balanced diet, getting plenty of exercise, sleep, not smoking, or drinking too much alcohol. And finally, staying socially active. I'm Dr. Sanjay Gupta, helping you live a better life.
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11: Now seems as good a time as any to remind you, you don't always have to take healthy habits to the extreme. Not only are you unlikely to stick with something that's difficult, even if you can keep it up, it's probably going to be to the detriment of something else. And chances are that something else is more important. So if you're on a quest to improve your health, I promise the basics are going to take you much further. I'm talking about diet, try and be as plant-based as possible, exercise, meaning multiple rounds of cardio and strength training, and sleep. For most people, 7 to 9 hours a night. I'd like to think of these things as sort of a three-legged stool, right? If you're not doing any one of them, it's really hard to keep balanced with the others. The key here is you don't have to strive for perfection. Doing anything is going to be better than nothing. I'm Dr. Sanjay Gupta, helping you live a better life.
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15: 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Strength and conditioning specialist Dana Santis told us, with body weight training, you create progressive overload by changing joint angles, adding instability, or choosing more challenging variations of the same exercise. Two other factors driving progressive overload are time under tension and muscular fatigue. That means the amount of time your muscles are engaged during a movement, the slower the movement, the harder it will be until you reach the point where you can't do another rep with good form. You want to stop before you collapse. Also, remember this, pay attention to your breath. So important. 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I'm Dr. Sanjay Gupta, helping you live a better life.

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So if our time is running out, day after day, we'll make the mundane a masterpiece. 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
18: 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Research has shown that proper hydration supports cognitive function and energy levels. At the end of the day, you want to create your very own wind down ritual, an hour before bed, whatever that might look like for you. But again, away from screens if you can. And as you get back into bed, it's all about breathing again. 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That really works for me. I'm Dr. Sanjay Gupta, helping you live a better life.

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15: What are the chances you are listening to this while drinking a nice hot cup of coffee? If so, don't let me stop you. For years, we've been reporting on the health benefits of coffee, and that's not going to stop today. A new study, this one out of Harvard School of Public Health, found that coffee and tea could help lower your risk of developing dementia. People who enjoyed 1 to 3 caffeinated cups a day saw the biggest impact. In addition to the caffeine, coffee contains hundreds of bioactive compounds that can influence inflammation, glucose metabolism, vascular function, and oxidative stress. It's also possible coffee drinkers might be doing other things that keep them healthy. Eating a more balanced diet, getting plenty of exercise, sleep, not smoking, or drinking too much alcohol. And finally, staying socially active. I'm Dr. Sanjay Gupta, helping you live a better life.
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13: Back in 2019, I made a documentary for HBO called One Nation Under Stress. And what was true then is still true now. Money and financial problems are consistently ranked as the number one cause of stress in the United States. And a brand new study out of the Mayo Clinic found that worrying about money may age the heart even faster than traditional risk factors. Unlike an acute stressor, such as a short-term work deadline or a brief illness, financial strain is often chronic and ongoing. And because money affects so many aspects of daily life, financial stress can be difficult to escape. Even so, financial stress does not mean you're doomed, just means you need to double down on the things you know are good for heart health: diet, exercise, sleep, and of course, not smoking. I'm Dr. Sanjay Gupta, helping you live a better life.
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7: 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So important. Breathe out when you exert force. I'm Dr. Sanjay Gupta, helping you live a better life.

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20: 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That really works for me. I'm Dr. Sanjay Gupta, helping you live a better life.
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1: It's Monday morning. I'm Bethany Davis in the WSFA 12 newsroom. Today, Elmore County leaders officially break ground on a new multi-million dollar jail designed to directly address long-standing issues with overcrowding. The new jail will be built right next door to the current jail and will hold 480 beds. That's about double the capacity of the current facility. The Elmore County Commission approved the $69.9 million project to be financed through existing county revenue streams after voters there rejected a broader property assessment plan to fund the construction. The Alabama Republican Party wrapped up its summer meetings with some new platform items to implement for the November election. The Alabama GOP adopted a resolution to end open primaries, saying it supports legislation restricting members of other political parties from voting in the Republican primary. Now, a bill aimed at forcing voters to register with the party failed earlier this year. That's your news for this Monday morning. I'm Bethany Davis in the WSFA 12 Newsroom.
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1: It's the morning show on Mix 103.3. Hey, good Monday morning. I am Paul. There's Major. Major, we're ready.
2: Hey, good morning. I'm ready. It's Monday. Come on. Get it on. Bring it on.
1: Here's what we've got today.
2: Get on.
1: We've got another segment of gratitudes I want to bring to you. So if you've got something you're grateful for, you have it ready, okay?
2: I'm always.
1: We've got our August song, short version and long version.
2: Yeah.
1: Since it's the first day in August that we are back here in the studio.
2: Yeah.
1: Our word of the day in about 15 minutes, a lot more, but let me tell you this real quick. Goats can lift your spirits.
2: I know baby goats do.
1: Well, spending time with goats three times a week led to a 76% drop in depression symptoms in some people.
2: 76?
1: I know, that's a lot.
2: They must have been really depressed.
1: Or really cute goats.
2: Yeah.
1: There are some great spots here in Montgomery that you can pet a goat if you want to pet a goat.
2: Really?
1: If their first option is, I don't know where a goat is. Alabama.
2: Really? First question, where do I find a goat?
1: Alabama Safari Park, they've got some goats out there. All Montgomery right. Zoo, they've got some goats. And the Sweet Creek Farm Market in Pike Road, they've got some goats that you
2: carry
1: can
2: their own goats
1: like.
2: Down there.
1: Yeah, now remember this. If you're going through depression, you've goat this. No kidding. You've goat this.
2: You goat, boy.
3: A little encouragement goes a long way. Mornings on Mix.
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0: Good morning. It's the morning show on Mix 103.3. I am Paul. There's Major Journey. Major Journey.
1: Mm-hmm.
0: They're extending their massive Final Frontier tour this fall, and we're giving away trips.
1: Really?
0: Well, a trip to a tour stop of your choice. That includes flights, hotel, VIP package, and the whole deal.
1: Let me tell you, it's worth the show.
0: It really, I love
1: Journey. Even though Steve Perry's not there, the guy they got is at like 90-95% dead on.
0: Yeah.
1: And, of course, Neil Sean.
0: And you got the other original members.
1: Oh, yeah,
0: who,
1: Neil Sean
0: awesome.
1: It's the Neil Sean show is
0: excellent,
1: what it is.
0: Excellent, excellent.
1: Because he is perfect.
0: So listen for those keywords every weekday for the next 2 weeks. 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Here's our word.
2: Hey, it's the word of the day.
1: Mm-hmm.
2: What do you say?
3: Hey,
2: it's the word of the day.
3: Hey.
0: Scuttlebutt.
1: Now, I resemble that remark.
0: Scuttlebutt. You know what scuttlebutt
1: is. Yeah, it's just like rumor.
0: Yeah, exactly. The noun meaning
1: nasty talk.
0: Rumor, yes. Gossip. Yeah. That unofficial information that circulates before the facts are fully known. Now, the word originated.
1: It happens when the facts are known. They still got scuttlebutt.
0: But they get turned
1: twisted
0: just
1: around
0: a little bit.
1: That's right.
0: Now, the word originated aboard ships where sailors gathered around a cask of drinking water called a scuttlebutt to chat and exchange news and stuff.
1: And tell lies.
0: Yeah. For those music aficionados, if you love Stevie Ray Vaughan, he has a song called Scuttlebutt.
1: He sure is indeed.
0: It is really good. Is. I like
1: In fact,
0: that song.
1: The sailors used to sit around and sing scuttlebutt. The scuttlebutt and sing scuttlebutt.
0: Well, we have that word has evolved. Of course, we no longer call it scuttlebutt, but we get around the water cooler still.
1: Yeah.
0: And we at the office
1: and
0: we still
1: talk
0: about
1: it.
0: Yeah. I don't know. Is that a good thing? Is a scuttlebutt a good thing or a bad thing?
1: Well, it depends on who it is. Who's it about and what the scuttle
0: what
1: is.
0: What the scuttle it
1: on
0: is.
1: Whose butt.
0: All right, let me use it in a sentence. Paul very rarely shares any scuttlebutt around the office, but he did hear this one thing about a certain someone who did a certain thing they shouldn't have done it.
1: Say
0: what? You want to know? I'll tell you.
1: Say what?
2: It's the word of the day.
0: It's juicy, too.
1: Say it ain't so.
2: It's the word of the day.
3: Hey.
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12: After a wet weekend at times, we'll start to see a lot more of a typical summertime pattern set back up across the region throughout much of this week. We'll see partly cloudy skies with a few stray showers and thunderstorms later this afternoon. High temperature around 90. Mostly clear skies, 71 overnight tonight. Much of the same throughout the day on Tuesday. High around 92. Then those highs start to warm up into the middle 90s as we see much of the same through the rest of this week. That's your WSFA First Alert Forecast. I'm meteorologist Zach Webster on today's hits and yesterday's favorites, Mix 103.

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0: Top three moneymakers at the box office over the weekend. Toy Story 5, still doing well. Brought in $6 million. The Odyssey, still doing really well. $51
2: million. Woo!
0: Ah, but the number one movie.
2: Spider-Man.
0: Spider-Man Brand New Day had a very good day. $355 million.
2: Are you kidding
0: in
2: me?
0: In the U.S. Yeah. It earned $572 million overseas for a worldwide take of $927 million. Oh, first weekend!
2: Almost $1 billion.
0: First weekend. Isn't that incredible? Must be a very good movie.
2: Is that a record?
0: Yeah, that is in the Marvel world. It is just right behind the Avengers Endgame, which debuted in 2019 at $357 million. But it's just right behind. So
2: I was going to say, it had to be up there with the Avengers.
0: Golly. That's it's got to be good. I'm going to watch it, though.
2: Oh, I'm going to, and I was going to, but I thought it'll be crowded.
0: Yeah, so, you were right. You were right.
2: Figured I'd wait.
0: A couple of weeks ago, Taylor Swift and Travis Kelce got married, but here's some news coming out. Tom Hanks allegedly nodded off during the ceremony. He was in the front row with his wife, Rita Wilson, but he nodded off. But Rita did not wake him up. He nodded off for about 5 minutes just to let him sleep through it. But
2: sure, so he got the rest of the night to party.
0: Yeah, well, some were saying that even diehard fans were struggling to stay focused by the end. Must have been a long service or whatever. Yeah. But Travis Kelce is allegedly eyeing a country music career. Of course.
2: Please help me.
0: He's got influential people in his circle, I guess, but
2: That won't give him talent.
0: No, it doesn't. You know, I think this is a sustainable thing. Like with athletes, when they end their career, they want to either go into broadcasting or they want to be rock stars, country stars. They want to be actors. It happens very, very few people. I mean, very few people have the talent.
2: Be able to shift and
0: Yeah.
2: They try.
0: Yeah.
2: But, you know, we'll they give it a shot, but they just want the attention.
0: But he's also going viral for his current physique because he's in the Kansas City, you know, training camp. And, of course, he's got a little paunch. I mean, he just got married. Just
2: it's an extra birthday. It's just wedding cake. That's all that is.
0: He'll work it off. And it's hot. He's going to work it off. He's going to be ready for the football season. And lastly, the Barbie sequel is in jeopardy. They're saying that Warner Brothers has until December of this year to close the deals with Margot Robbie, Ryan Gosling, and the director Greta Gerwig. The word is Margot and Ryan, they want a little bit more money.
2: I'll bet they do.
0: And the studio says, no, I don't know.
2: They should be getting it. They pay them. Make it back.
0: Yeah, it made like $1 billion, didn't it?
2: Well, it was up there.
0: I think it did.
2: It was enough to get Barbie a new house.
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1: Thank you so much for listening to The Morning Show on this Monday. I am Paul. There's Major, and Major, I'm just so excited to play this song. It's our August song.
2: Now, long one first?
1: Just a short version.
2: Okay.
1: Here we go.

0: Yeah, Major mentioned our long version. We have two versions.
1: Yes.
0: That's the short version.
1: Yes.
0: The long version I'll be playing in about 15 minutes.
1: Okay.
0: So
1: right. Don't want to miss that.
0: So buckle up. But here in August, a thing to look forward to. We've got back school season. It ramps up next week here in most of the river region.
1: Mm-hmm.
0: And we got football games and marching bands and all the fall activities back into the spotlight, which is good. NFL preseason start this week, and the Falcons take on the Broncos on the 14th. But college football...
1: Yes.
0: Is starting at the end of the month, but SEC really doesn't start till like September
1: 35 days.
0: Yeah. Oh, you got
1: till Alabama's.
0: You got it exactly down, huh?
1: Yeah.
0: Well, there you go.
1: Yeah, 35, Alabama 36. Yeah, it's Alabama's first.
0: Alabama and Auburn, they play on September 3rd. So,
1: yeah.
0: But we you know, the August is like we're getting ready. Here we go.
1: There
0: got football
1: go.
0: On the way.
1: Yeah.
0: They say a rare slow-moving summer cold front is moving through the Southeast US and
1: where is it?
0: Alabama.
1: Hurry it up.
0: Well, you know, the cold front is probably like 80s instead of 100s.
1: Well, you know something? I'll take
0: I'll take that, too. I did notice that it was a little cool this morning when I left the country early this morning. It's about 70 degrees.
1: It felt good.
0: It felt really good.
1: Then you get to here, and they had the AC off all weekend,
0: good
1: so
0: Lord.
1: Our office is burning
0: I'm sweating in the offices here. Not in the studio, but in the offices I am.
1: Yeah.
0: How about some sci-fi adventure starring Anne Hathaway and Ewan McGregor? It's called The End of Oak Street. It looks pretty good. I think J.J. Abrams is connected with that. And, you know, if you're interested, Super Trooper 3.
1: Meow.
0: Yeah, exactly.
1: That's
0: and,
1: meow, good meow news.
0: That's the that's in theaters. But streaming, Christian and I watched the first episode of Lioness last night.
1: All right.
0: It's pretty good. Very, very rough. It's like very violent.
1: I know, and I don't understand why.
0: It's very violent.
1: Is it just to show out? Just go, let's show you how.
0: Yeah, because Taylor Sheridan
1: we can do
0: not
1: that.
0: Only wrote it, he was in it. As this, you know, this tough guy or whatever.
1: But yeah, yeah.
0: I don't know.
1: Yeah, I'm sad.
0: If you're interested in that, Reacher's coming up as well, and Ted Lasso's new season is coming up. I think
1: that's
0: in just
1: I'm
0: a couple days.
1: It.
0: Yeah, that'd be a good one. It's going to be a good August.

0: It's sultry. So yeah. Sultry.
1: And now, your traffic update with Major Delay.
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3: 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The good news continues on this Monday. 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

0: It's the morning show on Mix 103.3. Good morning. I am Paul, and there's Major. Major, they say a cold front will be happening here in August.
1: Let's hope so.
0: But most likely, you're still going to be sweating buckets, and so that leads me to our August song.
1: Yeah.
0: Here we go.
1: A long one.

0: All right, so I did that song, wrote that song, I don't know, several years ago.
1: Yeah.
0: We'd debuted it on the morning show.
1: And I loved your high harmony, though.
0: Yeah, yeah, I had some fun with that. But listen, now we used to do short versions of our monthly songs, but yeah. I have a short version of that. But I guess I was just so inspired by all the heat.
1: Yeah, well, the thing is when you get that going, that song going, we just, both of us stand here with our eyes closed and just sway back and forth and go,
0: Oh, man. But it's a good song. Hey, yeah, thank you, sir. That is a fun song. But also this about heat. They say that heat ages you.
1: Yeah, well, you feel tired.
0: You do.
1: You feel older for sure.
0: One study suggests that it may be aging people from the inside out faster than they normally would.
1: Okay.
0: They found that exposure to extreme heat was linked to accelerated biological aging in middle-aged and older adults.
1: Which is why I'm all for AC.
0: Oh,
1: keeps
0: my
1: you young.
0: That's the, also, on the other side of this, if you're working in the heat or if you're, you know, want to dress for fashion here at the office, wearing more clothing makes you look more competent. They say something as simple as taking off a sweater is enough to make you look less competent.
1: Yeah.
0: But it seems that the more we see of someone's body, the more it makes us think that they're not very good at their job.
1: Which is why when I walk around here shirtless, everybody goes, "Who's that idiot?"
0: Listen, I don't care. In August, I would rather seem less confident than
1: Well, I know this. If I'm walking down the street and I meet two people, one dude's in a three-piece suit, the other dude's shirtless.
0: Yeah.
1: I take the advice of the dude in the suit.
0: Oh, yeah. You know who to trust every time.
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4: 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The good news continues on this Monday. Nothing's being reported by the authorities that would send you on an alternate route. 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Buckle up, it's the law for Montgomery Skywatch traffic. 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
16: After a wet weekend at times, we'll start to see a lot more of a typical summertime pattern set back up across the region throughout much of this week. We'll see partly cloudy skies with a few stray showers and thunderstorms later this afternoon. High temperature around 90, mostly clear skies 71 overnight tonight. Much of the same throughout the day on Tuesday, high around 92. Then those highs start to warm up into the middle 90s as we see much of the same through the rest of this week. That's your WSFA First Alert Forecast. I'm meteorologist Zach Webster on today's hits and yesterday's favorites, Mix 103.
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0: It's the morning show on Mix 103.3. Good morning, Journey. They are on their Final Frontier tour.
1: Don't stop believing.
0: Yeah. Maybe you can do that in the background. That'd be fine. Yeah. You just keep doing that. It's fine. All right. So if you want to win your chance to see them at a tour stop of your choice, list for the national keyword. Your first one, it's coming up right at 8 o'clock. Keep going. Right at 8 o'clock this morning. You got 11 a.m., 2 p.m., and 6 p.m. And that's happening all this week and next week. Keywords, national keywords, a text to win. More info, mix103.com. That's good.
1: Okay.
0: Let's do a segment of gratitudes. Now, I've got a few, Major. If you have something you want to share, any gratitude.
1: Oh, you want to go ahead and get mine out of the way?
0: Yeah, because I've got a laundry list here.
1: Okay. Well, first of all, I'll say this. I'm thankful for true friendships.
0: Okay. Very good.
1: Because I had somebody that was passing through town yesterday, hadn't seen in months.
0: Oh.
1: Months and months and months.
0: That's amazing.
1: And the guy goes, "You know something? I haven't seen you. I'm coming by." Well, come on by. He stopped in and spent about 10, 15 minutes, and it
0: Excellent.
1: Was fantastic. I'm like, you know, it's been a long time. I'm so glad.
0: That is good.
1: You know, that we're, you know, we're still
0: grateful
1: friends,
0: for you know. Good
1: friends. Absolutely.
0: There you go. Well, I am, no, Christian and I, we shared this last week, that Christian and I were moving into a new home, and we did that this past weekend, and it's going fantastic, but I wanted to share some gratitudes, things that I'm grateful for. First of all, I'm grateful for an awesome realtor that helped Christian and myself sell one home, move into another one. Her name is Kim Milton. You can find out more about her. She's with RE/MAX, but I did share something on Facebook, but if you need, because she's excellent, because here's what happened. You know, moving into a new home, Christian and I have never done that before, and it was being built in the process, being finished.
1: Yeah.
0: So we had tons of questions. And
1: sure.
0: So we always texted Kim. Kim, what's this? Where's this? Why this? You know, and she always answered, you know, professionally, got back with us. If she needed to contact somebody, she did. So she took care of business. But without her, man, we would have been in a mess. But
1: yay,
0: again,
1: Kim.
0: You can see her info on my Facebook page. Secondly, excellent movers.
1: Okay.
0: Couldn't have done it without the movers.
1: Okay. Yeah, really. Well, you could have, but it would have been a lot harder.
0: Right, exactly. The paint would have been chipped and furniture pieces would have been broken.
1: More trips.
0: Yeah, exactly. Pro movers, they took care of business. They got it done. And
1: who was Pro Movers?
0: Pro Movers, that was the name. And
1: excellent. So this is a gratitude/plug segment.
0: Yeah, I'm plugging them because they did such a good job for me. And also this, you know, Christian used to work with Matheson Interior years ago. I think I shared this several times. But she made friends with the people there, and so they helped us as well. And if it wouldn't have been for Morris, who came by, hung our TVs and our huge mirrors, our house would not be in order still. You know, I could have done it.
1: Well,
0: it would have been a tad askew.
1: Maybe. Just a tad.
0: A tad askew.
1: You know, if you walk around the house with your head tilted, it all looks great.
0: And here's the last thing I'm grateful for. A soft bed and a comfy chair.
1: Mm-mm.
0: All in. So little things that you're grateful for, and also the smarter and stronger people who helped you.
1: That's it. Hey, that's a long list.
0: That is. I'm grateful.
2: And now, your traffic update with Major Delay.
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1: And good morning, Montgomery. We were looking good on the interstates. Everything's fine. Maybe up in Clanton. 65 southbound, exit 208, which is the middle exit, Lake Mitchell exit. They got a wreck up there. East South Boulevard near Strathmore Drive. This accident just came through, so we wanted to do this one update for you. That's East Boulevard at Strathmore. As you're heading towards Troy Highway on East South Boulevard there past Honeybaked Ham, we've got an accident there. So please use caution moving in that area. 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From Montgomery Skywatch Traffic, this is Major Delay.
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I am Paul, and listen up. Journey, they are extending their massive Final Frontier tour this fall, and you could be there along for the ride. 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
1: Hey, well, thank you so much for listening to the morning show on Mix 103.3. I am Paul. There's Major. Major, did you ever get a chance to see Journey with Steve Perry?
2: Yes.
1: Yeah. How was it?
2: Good.
1: Was it?
2: Very good. I saw him twice.
1: Oh, lucky you.
2: With Steve Perry back. Yeah.
1: Lucky you.
2: Pat Benatar opened first, and then Loverboy opened.
1: Oh, wow. That's a good...
2: Second time.
1: Yeah, that's a good concert
2: shows.
1: There.
2: Yeah.
1: Well, Journey, they're extending their massive Final Frontier tour. Does not have Steve Perry, but they're just as good.
2: They are.
1: They're just as good, and you want to see all the original remaining band members. They're there, scoring. But you can win a place, a tour stop of your choice as they hit it this fall. That includes flights, hotel, VIP package, and exclusive tour posters and merch and stuff like that.
2: Yeah.
1: The national keyword for your chance to win this hour is Journey.
2: Hey.
1: J-O-U-R-N-E-Y.
2: Clever. That's easy.
1: Journey to 95819. 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
1: Let me try that again. There you go. What's trending?
4: What's trending today?
1: Live radio.
2: Yeah, hey.
1: I said no. He didn't listen to me. Anyway,
2: a
1: 95-year-old William Shatner and his new heavy metal band, they're going to perform at Coachella in 2027. He's set to preview material at Riot Fest in Chicago next month. Now, no disrespect, but maybe they shouldn't plan things too far in advance.
2: Maybe.
1: Maybe not.
2: You never
1: maybe
2: know. At 95, you shouldn't.
1: I don't know.
2: He's hanging
1: well.
2: In there.
1: He's hanging in there really strong.
2: Yeah, he's going where few have gone before.
1: Yeah. I will. 95. I will probably say, and I've seen him some interviews and stuff like that recently, I will say this. He's in better shape than I am.
2: He'll hit 100, bet you.
1: I bet he will. He'll I bet it. He will. So plan on, if you want to go to Coachella 2027, plan on it. You'll see William Shatner.
2: It's all that
1: there.
2: Space travel, see?
1: He's
2: younger inside, but he's just older in years.
1: De-aged him. There you go. Well, pumpkin spice season will happen.
2: Pumpkin spice, love it.
1: Taco Bell cyclospora outbreak, they say, is not linked to pumpkins. The FDA has announced that it's no.
2: Why do they have to mention that?
1: I don't know.
2: What do you think? Nothing's Taco Bell's like nothing we have is linked to that.
1: Right.
2: Nothing.
1: We don't have anything.
2: Pumpkin. Nothing's linked to that.
1: Investigators found no single fruit source for the outbreaks, but they're still urging people to wash your produce as you always should.
2: They should have been. They've been encouraging that for a long time.
1: Yeah. And lastly, the U.S. has a new policy that bans foreign-made robotic vacuums.
2: Okay.
1: Now it doesn't apply to ones that you already have in your house. It only applies to new models, like the iRobot, the Shark Ninja, Dyson, and Samsung, and LG. They make a lot of these vacuums outside the U.S., but the ban was put in place to national security issues and worries about spying.
2: Really?
1: Spying on you through your robot vacuum.
2: Your robot vacuum's listening in to what you're saying.
1: Again.
2: A lot of secrets being divulged.
1: I say this. Anybody foreign or whatnot spying on me, go ahead. You're going to be disappointed in what you find.
2: I was going to say, are they going to analyze your garbage? It picked up three things.
1: Oh, God.
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5: Good morning, Montgomery. An accident's been reported on 85 southbound exit 26, which is your Tallahassee exit, I believe. 18-wheeler and a car involved in that. So be prepared, 85 southbound exit 26. Outside of that, we're looking good. Southeast Boulevard at Strathmore Drive, minor accident reported there. So please use caution in all those areas. 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
15: It's Monday morning. I'm Bethany Davis in the WSFA 12 newsroom. Today, Elmore County leaders officially break ground on a new multi-million dollar jail designed to directly address long-standing issues with overcrowding. The new jail will be built right next door to the current jail and will hold 480 beds. That's about double the capacity of the current facility. The Elmore County Commission approved the $69.9 million project to be financed through existing county revenue streams after voters there rejected a broader property assessment plan to fund the construction. The Alabama Republican Party wrapped up its summer meetings with some new platform items to implement for the November election. The Alabama GOP adopted a resolution to end open primaries, saying it supports legislation restricting members of other political parties from voting in the Republican primary. Now, a bill aimed at forcing voters to register with the party failed earlier this year. That's your news for this Monday morning. I'm Bethany Davis in the WSFA 12 Newsroom.

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And this town's lost its faith. Our colors will fade eventually. So if our time is running out, day after day, we'll make the mundane a masterpiece. Oh my, my, oh my, my love. I take one look at you, you're taking me out.

0: Really?
1: Well, they trip. To a tour stop of your choice. That includes flights, hotel, VIP package, and the whole deal.
0: Let me tell you, it's worth the show.
1: It really is. Yeah, I mean, I love Jim
0: Even
1: Kenny.
0: Though Steve Perry's not there, the guy they got is at like 90, 95% dead on.
1: Yeah.
0: And, of course, Neil Sean.
1: And you got the other original members.
0: Oh, yeah,
1: who,
0: Neil
1: who
0: Sean
1: awesome.
0: Is. It's the Neil Sean show is
1: excellent,
0: what it is.
1: Excellent, excellent.
0: Because he is perfect.
1: So listen for those keywords every weekday for the next 2 weeks. It's going to be at 8 a.m. sharp, 11 a.m., 2 p.m., and 6 p.m. And you can find out all the details at mix103.com. Here's our word.
2: Hey, hey, hey, it's the word of the day. Mm-hmm. What do you say? Hey, hey, hey, it's the word of the day.
3: Hey, hey, hey.
1: Scuttlebutt.
0: Now, I resemble that remark.
1: Scuttlebutt. You know what scuttlebutt
0: is. Yeah, it's just like rumor.
1: Yeah,
0: and
1: exactly. The noun
0: trash,
1: meaning
0: nasty talk.
1: Rumor or gossip. Yeah. That unofficial information that circulates before the facts are fully known. Now, the word originated.
0: It happens when the facts are known. They still got scuttlebutt.
1: When they get turned
0: twisted
1: just
0: around
1: a little bit.
0: That's right.
1: Now, the word originated aboard ships where sailors gathered around a cask of drinking water called a scuttlebutt to chat and exchange news and stuff.
0: And tell lies.
1: Yeah. For those music aficionados, if you love Stevie Ray Vaughan, he has a song called Scuttlebutt.
0: He does indeed.
1: Yeah, it is really good. Yeah. I like
0: In fact,
1: that song.
0: The sailors used to sit around and sing scuttlebutt. The scuttlebutt and sing scuttlebutt.
1: Well, we have that word has evolved. Of course, we no longer call it scuttlebutt, but we get around the water cooler still.
0: Yeah.
1: And we at the office
0: and
1: we still
0: talk
1: about.
0: And
1: I don't know. Is that a good thing? Is a scuttlebutt a good thing or a bad thing?
0: Well, it depends on who it is. Who's it about and what the scuttle
1: what
0: is.
1: What the scuttle it
0: on
1: is.
0: Whose butt.
1: All right, let me use it in a sentence. Paul very rarely shares any scuttlebutt around the office, but he did hear this one thing about a certain someone who did a certain thing they shouldn't have done it. If
0: Say
1: you wanna,
0: what?
1: If you want to know, I'll tell you.
0: Say what?
2: It's the word of the day.
1: It's juicy, too.
0: Say it ain't so.
2: It's the word of the day.
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0: Morning, Montgomery. Right now, things are looking good. Nothing's been reported recently that would send anyone on an alternate route. Keep listening. 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

0: 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It's the morning show on Mix 103.3. 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
14: After a wet weekend at times, we'll start to see a lot more of a typical summertime pattern set back up across the region throughout much of this week. We'll see partly cloudy skies with a few stray showers and thunderstorms later this afternoon. High temperature around 90, mostly clear skies 71 overnight tonight. Much of the same throughout the day on Tuesday, high around 92. Then those highs start to warm up into the middle 90s as we see much of the same through the rest of this week. That's your WSFA First Alert Forecast. I'm meteorologist Zach Webster on today's hits and yesterday's favorites, Mix 103. We'll be right back.

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0: Top three moneymakers at the box office over the weekend. Toy Story 5 still doing well, brought in $6 million. The Odyssey still doing really well, $51
2: million. Woo!
0: Ah, but the number one movie.
2: Spider-Man
0: Brand New Day had a very good day. $355 million.
2: Are you kidding
0: me? In the U.S. It earned $572 million overseas for a worldwide take of $927 million. First weekend!
2: Almost $1 billion.
0: First weekend. Isn't that incredible? Must be a very good movie.
2: Is that a record?
0: Yeah, that is in the Marvel world. It is just right behind the Avengers Endgame, which debuted in 2019 at $357 million. But it's just right behind. So
2: I was going to say, it had to be up there with the Avengers.
0: Golly! That's it's got to be good. I'm going to watch it, though.
2: Oh, I'm going to, and I was going to, but I thought it'll be crowded.
0: Yeah, so, you were right. You were right.
2: I'll figure
0: that way. A couple of weeks ago, Taylor Swift and Travis Kelce got married, but here's some news coming out. Tom Hanks allegedly nodded off during the ceremony. He was in the front row with his wife, Rita Wilson, but he nodded off. But Rita did not wake him up. He nodded off for about 5 minutes. Just to let him sleep through it.
2: But sure, so we got the rest of the night to party.
0: Yeah, well, some are saying that even diehard fans were struggling to stay focused by the end. Must have been a long service or whatever. Yeah. But Travis Kelce is allegedly eyeing a country music career. Of course.
2: Please help me.
0: He's got influential people in his circle, I guess, but
2: That won't give him talent.
0: No, it doesn't. You know, I think this is a sustainable thing. Like with athletes, when they end their career, they want to either go into broadcasting or they want to be rock stars, country stars. They want to be actors. It happens very, very few people. I mean, very few people have the talent.
2: Be able to shift and they try.
0: Yeah.
2: But, you know, they give it a shot, but they just want the attention.
0: But he's also going viral for his current physique because he's in the Kansas City, you know, training camp. And, of course, he's got a little paunch. I mean, he just got married.
2: It's an extra birthday. It's just wedding cake. That's all that is.
0: He'll work it off. And it's hot. He's going to work it off. He's going to be ready for the football season. And lastly, the Barbie sequel is in jeopardy. They're saying that Warner Brothers has until December of this year to close the deals with Margot Robbie, Ryan Gosling, and the director Greta Gerwig. The word is Margot and Ryan, they want a little bit more money.
2: I'll bet they do.
0: And the studio says, no, I don't know.
2: They should be getting it. They pay them. You'll make it back.
0: It made like $1 billion, didn't it?
2: Well, it was up there.
0: It
2: was enough to get Barbie a new house.
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0: It's the morning show on Mix 103.3. I am Paul, and thank you so much. Here we go, back to work on this Monday, a 50-minute music hour. To come this hour, we've got Ed Sheeran, Louis Capaldi, Whitney Houston on the way. We'll check in with WSFA First Alert weather forecast, but I would understand about a 50% chance of rain today, and not as hot, in the mid to upper 80s. So that's a good thing, I guess.
1: Yeah, baby.

Hey, thanks so much for listening to The Morning Show on Mix 103.3. I am Paul Horton. After a couple of songs, we're going to talk about August, and we'll have our August song. You know, I always love playing that. That's on the way.

0: It's Mornings on Mix with Paul Horton.
1: Thank you so much for listening to the morning show on this Monday. I am Paul. There's Major, and Major, I'm just so excited to play this song. It's our August song.
2: Now, long one first?
1: Just a short version.
2: Okay.
1: Here we go.

0: next week here in most of the river region. And we got football games and marching bands and all the fall activities back into the spotlight, which is good. NFL preseason start this week, and the Falcons take on the Broncos on the 14th. But college football is starting at the end of the month. But SEC really doesn't start till like September
1: 35 days.
0: Yeah. Oh, you got
1: till Alabama's.
0: You got it exactly down, huh?
1: Yeah.
0: Well, there you go.
1: Yeah, 35-36. Yeah, it's Alabama's first.
0: Alabama and Auburn, they play on September 3rd. So,
1: yeah.
0: But we, you know, the August is like, we're getting ready. Here we go.
1: There
0: got football
1: go.
0: On the way.
1: Yeah.
0: They say a rare, slow-moving summer cold front is moving through the southeast U.S. and
1: where is it?
0: Alabama.
1: Hurry it up.
0: Well, you know, the cold front is probably like 80s instead of 100s.
1: Well, you know something? I'll take
0: I'll take that, too. I did notice that it was a little cool this morning when I left the country early this morning. It's about 70 degrees.
1: It felt good.
0: It felt really good.
1: Then you get to here, and they had the AC off
0: I
1: all
0: know.
1: Weekend,
0: good
1: so
0: Lord.
1: Our office is burning
0: I'm
1: up.
0: Sweating in the offices here. Not in the studio, but in the offices I am.
1: Yeah.
0: How about some sci-fi adventure starring Anne Hathaway and Ewan McGregor? It's called The End of Oak Street. It looks pretty good. I think J.J. Abrams is connected with that. And, you know, if you're interested, Super Troopers 3.
1: Meow.
0: Yeah, exactly.
1: That's
0: and,
1: meow, good meow news.
0: That's the that's in theaters. But streaming, Christian and I watched the first episode of Lioness last night.
1: All right.
0: It's pretty good. Very, very rough. It's like very violent.
1: I know, and I don't understand why.
0: It's very violent.
1: Is it just to show out? Just go, let's show you how.
0: Yeah, because Taylor Sheridan not only wrote it, he was in it. As this, you know, this tough guy or whatever.
1: But yeah, yeah.
0: I don't know.
1: Yeah, I'm sad.
0: If you're interested in that. Reacher's coming up as well, and Ted Lasso's new season is coming up. I think
1: that's
0: in just
1: I'm
0: a couple days.
1: It.
0: Yeah, that'd be a good one. It's going to be a good August.

0: Yeah, Major mentioned our long version. We have two versions.
1: Yes.
0: That's the short version.
1: Yes.
0: The long version I'll be playing in about 15 minutes.
1: Okay.
0: So
1: all right. Don't want to miss that.
0: So buckle up. But here in August, thing to look forward to. We've got back school season. It ramps up.

0: it's sultry. So sultry.
1: Summer, prizes, and fun. It's SPF. 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
6: Across the country right now, at this very moment, there are probably arguments taking place about who's doing more of the housework, the homework, the shuttling of kids from this activity to that. It's true. By and large, women do more of this than men. But doesn't have to be that way. And if you and your spouse can level that playing field, it's going to make both of you and your kids happier. Psychologist Yelena Ketchmanovich says this might be how you get there. As hard as it might be at first, try to think of your partner like a teammate, not an adversary. Learn how to do some of the chores your partner does to get a better understanding of how much effort something takes. And finally, take the time to acknowledge what the other person is doing. And every now and then, even express your appreciation. That'll go a long way. I'm Dr. Sanjay Gupta, helping you live a better life.
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10: After a wet weekend at times, we'll start to see a lot more of a typical summertime pattern set back up across the region throughout much of this week. We'll see partly cloudy skies with a few stray showers and thunderstorms later this afternoon, high temperature around 90, mostly clear skies 71 overnight tonight, much of the same throughout the day on Tuesday, high around 92, then those highs start to warm up into the middle 90s as we see much of the same through the rest of this week. That's your WSFA First Alert Forecast. I'm meteorologist Zach Webster on today's hits and yesterday's favorites, Mix 103. We'll be right back.

0: holding me back.
1: 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And as we move into August on Mix 103.3 in the Morning Show, I am Paul Hort. Nothing holding me back. And if there is something holding me back, well, I'll just get it out of the way and I'll keep going. Hopefully you'll do the same thing. 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
18: Back in 2019, I made a documentary for HBO called One Nation Under Stress. And what was true then is still true now. Money and financial problems are consistently ranked as the number one cause of stress in the United States. And a brand new study out of the Mayo Clinic found that worrying about money may age the heart even faster than traditional risk factors. Unlike an acute stressor, such as a short-term work deadline or a brief illness, financial strain is often chronic and ongoing. And because money affects so many aspects of daily life, financial stress can be difficult to escape. Even so, financial stress does not mean you're doomed, just means you need to double down on the things you know are good for heart health: diet, exercise, sleep, and of course, not smoking. I'm Dr. Sanjay Gupta, helping you live a better life.
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1: Get ready. It's time to move from the place you are right now to the place you were meant to be. John Tesh with you once again. And do you need a reason to take a vacation? How about this? It's good for your heart. Researchers at Syracuse University asked study participants how many vacations they'd taken the previous 12 months. The result? People who took the most vacations had the lowest risk for metabolic syndrome. It's a combination of symptoms linked to cardiovascular problems, including high blood pressure, high cholesterol, belly fat, and high insulin levels. And the researchers found that a person's odds of having metabolic syndrome decreased by a full 25% for every vacation they took. The Syracuse University researchers believe this is partly because getting a chance to relax and decompress decreases stress, which is a key factor in cardiovascular disease. Plus, many studies show that socializing, whether it's with your travel companions or people you meet on vacation, can also reduce stress and boost your mood, which has been shown to improve overall health and longevity. So, if you want a healthier heart, the researchers recommend making sure you use all of your vacation days. Will do.
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1: Coming up, I have a simple stroke risk test. How many hours did you work last week? If your answer is anything over 40, you don't want to miss this story. I'm going to tell you about a new study that says the more we work, the more likely we are to suffer a stroke. Stand by for that.

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0: All right, here's a warning for all of us workaholics. A new study says the more hours we work, the greater our risk for a stroke. This is based on research involving more than 500,000 workers. All of them were healthy when the study started, but when researchers checked in years later, here's what they found. First, workers who logged between 40 and 50 hours a week had a 10% higher risk for stroke compared to those who worked 40 a week or less. And then when workers increased their workload to 54 hours a week, their stroke risk more than doubled. And for those who worked 55 hours a week or more, their stroke risk more than tripled. Why would working overtime make us prime candidates for a stroke? The researchers tell us the most obvious reason is stress, because chronic stress narrows our arteries and raises our blood pressure, a combination that makes us more prone to the blood clots. Plus, working longer hours means we're less physically active, which causes blood to pool, right? But even if you're working 60 hours a week to pay the bills, you can lower your stroke risk by taking breaks. Research now shows that a 5-minute walk every hour is all it takes to lower your blood pressure and prevent clots from forming.
1: Intelligence for your life.
0: And coming up, you know, if you don't wash a plate well enough, there's old food residue left on it. Well, the same thing happens to our brain when we multitask, and that residue, it slows you down mentally. And with your brain, it's called attention residue. So in a moment, I'm going to share the fix for this attention residue from Georgetown University professor Cal Newport. Love his books. This is a fix from Cal, which he says will make you 40% more productive.

0: That'll be $84.52.
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14: After a wet weekend at times, we'll start to see a lot more of a typical summertime pattern set back up across the region throughout much of this week. We'll see partly cloudy skies with a few stray showers and thunderstorms later this afternoon. High temperature around 90, mostly clear skies 71 overnight tonight. Much of the same throughout the day on Tuesday, high around 92. Then those highs start to warm up into the middle 90s as we see much of the same through the rest of this week. That's your WSFA First Alert Forecast. I'm meteorologist Zach Webster on today's hits and yesterday's favorites, Mix 103.
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16: As you know from listening to this program, multitasking slows us down big time because we're not really doing two things at once. We're switching from task to task. And it doesn't make us more productive. It leads to more mistakes and makes each task take longer to complete. In fact, it makes everything we do take 40% longer. And here, finally, is a big reason why. According to Georgetown University computer science professor Cal Newport, it has to do with what he calls attention residue. Like, you know how if you don't wash a plate well enough, there's old food residue left on it? Same thing happens to our brain when we don't complete a task, attention residue. We're still thinking about our previous task when we start another one. So we're not completely focused on what we're doing. We have leftover attention residue. So our expert says your best bet to be mega productive is to set aside enough time to completely finish projects before starting on the next one. There you have it.
17: Intelligence for your life.

0: touch.
1: Here's some good news. Experts say we should no longer stress about getting older, because once we hit middle age, so think around the age 45, we do become better people. We become less selfish, and we exhibit that by being truly happy for others instead of jealous, and feeling good about giving money away instead of being stingy. This is according to research from the University of Oregon. They found after the age of 45, people do score higher on personality tests for altruism. And the reward centers of the brain light up more when they witness money going to charity than the brains of younger people. Also, the researchers found that the older we get, the more we do good things just for the joy of helping other people without expecting anything in return or any recognition. The researchers say this is because by the time we reach middle age, we have enough life experience under our belt that we know how our actions can benefit others, and we think more about others than we do ourselves. Yay, oldness!
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16: From our health and wellness files, next time you're at the market, you might want to pick up a few mangoes. A study from Texas A&M University has now found people who eat 1.5 mangoes every day, they have better blood sugar control, less inflammation in their body, and decreased blood pressure even. Another study from Oklahoma State found that people who drank a mango shake with breakfast were able to offset the negative effects of a fatty meal. So what is it about mango that does the trick? It's the combination of vitamin C and fiber. And when the bacteria in your gut breaks down mango, it releases beneficial phytochemicals. The magic of the mango.
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0: Welcome back. John Tesh now would give Gerard a gift. We have another one of those wedding trends, and you and I are like the wedding reporters now.
1: Basically.
0: Millennials don't want a standard honeymoon anymore. No. You've seen this with some of your younger friends. They want many moons instead of one honeymoon. So it's all about taking your honeymoon in small doses. So instead of 2 weeks in the Bahamas, you spend a long weekend there, and then you go to a foreign city for a few days, and then a few months later, you spend a few days in the mountains. You've seen this?
1: I have seen it. I've seen it. I think it's part of a general trend of people getting married later in life, and they kind of don't need to get away together as much as they used to need to get away together. A lot of times, it's true that people are living together before they get married. So the honeymoon, the like going away together, they're really establishing the cohabitation thing. Not as much of a deal anymore, but a weekend in the mountains, like you said, to celebrate their marriage, totally something people are into. I've seen it a lot. My buddy just got married, and yes, he did Hawaii, but he did Hawaii for like 5 days instead of 2 weeks, and then he did other trips with his new wife.
0: They were also saying, the study was saying that some of these folks are afraid of losing their job too, so they want to keep it short. Yeah,
1: yeah, because you're not 22 and working as a clerk somewhere, and you're just taking people get married older now. It's changing everything about weddings. People are getting married older. They're getting married more times. And as a result, weddings, they are a changing.
0: And also destination weddings are pretty big right now.
1: Because then, you have to pay for fewer guests because nobody shows
0: up. Yeah, I like that, man.
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0: back, yo.
1: Man, I love this place. I've been surfing here since I was a kid. Now, seeing my grandson out on the water, it means everything to me. Watching him and taking in the blue waves, the sea breeze, the blurry horizon.
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17: Now seems as good a time as any to remind you, you don't always have to take healthy habits to the extreme. Not only are you unlikely to stick with something that's difficult, even if you can keep it up, it's probably going to be to the detriment of something else. And chances are that something else is more important. So if you're on a quest to improve your health, I promise the basics are going to take you much further. I'm talking about diet, try and be as plant-based as possible, exercise, meaning multiple rounds of cardio and strength training, and sleep. For most people, 7 to 9 hours a night. I'd like to think of these things as sort of a three-legged stool, right? If you're not doing any one of them, it's really hard to keep balanced with the others. The key here is you don't have to strive for perfection. Doing anything is going to be better than nothing. I'm Dr. Sanjay Gupta, helping you live a better life.

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Score a trip for two to a U.S. tour stop of your choice with this national keyword. 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
1: John Tesh with you. Intelligence for your life. We're always talking about strength training. Gosh, there's so many benefits. Brain health, gut health, longevity. It's great for weight loss, your metabolism, and your mood. But here's one thing that cardiovascular exercise has over strength and resistance training. It's better for our brain health. Neuroscientist Dr. Andrew Huberman says cardio improves brain function. Huberman's stuff is great, by the way, and you can find it on YouTube. So he says focus, memory, and creativity are improved for hours after exercising. Resistance and strength training, which involves lifting weights or lifting your own body in a push-up, for example, it doesn't have the same huge effect. The thing, Huberman says, cardio has over strength training is increased blood flow and oxygen intake. Cardio also raises levels of feel-good, energizing neurotransmitters like dopamine and epinephrine. And cardio exercise releases more BDNF, the protein that's like Miracle-Gro for your brain cells. Studies have shown a link between an increase in BDNF production and a stronger memory and a lower risk for Alzheimer's disease. Of course, ideally, you would get both forms of exercise. But if you have a mentally challenging day ahead, he says nothing beats a good dose of cardio. This is why Dr. Huberman says the best time to perform mentally challenging tasks is 1 to 3 hours after cardio exercise.
2: Intelligence for your life.
1: And coming up, I'm going to tell you about a concept called type 2 fun. Psychologists say most of us don't get nearly enough of it. I'll explain what it is and why it matters next.

0: few definitions of fun. So type one fun is easy. We get it from watching a movie, going to a birthday party, or eating a great meal. It feels good while it's happening. Type two fun is different, however. It's the hike that destroys your legs, the project that made you question everything, the sourdough recipe you tried over and over until it finally worked. It's not fun in the moment, but it's deeply satisfying afterward. Type two fun. Experts say these are the types of experiences that build confidence, resilience, and emotional strength. Licensed psychotherapist Rebecca Moravec says our brains naturally seek comfort and familiarity, but when we push ourselves past our comfort zone, it teaches us we can handle uncertainty and overcome challenges. But we're living in a world that's optimized for comfort. We can get anything delivered to our door and stream, scroll, and avoid discomfort. But taking on manageable challenges will make us appreciate everyday life more. You know the feeling. It strengthens our ability to cope with stress. You can even experience type 2 fun in small doses. An ice bath, maybe, hot sauna, or intense exercise for just 15 seconds. So instead of going for what seems easiest, we say reach for things that make you feel alive, even if the reward comes after the fact. That is type 2 fun.
1: Intelligence for your life.
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10: Now seems as good a time as any to remind you, you don't always have to take healthy habits to the extreme. Not only are you unlikely to stick with something that's difficult, even if you can keep it up, it's probably going to be to the detriment of something else. And chances are that something else is more important. So if you're on a quest to improve your health, I promise the basics are going to take you much further. I'm talking about diet, try and be as plant-based as possible, exercise, meaning multiple rounds of cardio and strength training, and sleep. For most people, 7 to 9 hours a night. I'd like to think of these things as sort of a three-legged stool, right? If you're not doing any one of them, it's really hard to keep balanced with the others. The key here is you don't have to strive for perfection. Doing anything is going to be better than nothing. I'm Dr. Sanjay Gupta, helping you live a better life.
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14: After a wet weekend at times, we'll start to see a lot more of a typical summertime pattern set back up across the region throughout much of this week. We'll see partly cloudy skies with a few stray showers and thunderstorms later this afternoon. High temperature around 90, mostly clear skies 71 overnight tonight. Much of the same throughout the day on Tuesday, high around 92. Then those highs start to warm up into the middle 90s as we see much of the same through the rest of this week. That's your WSFA First Alert Forecast. I'm meteorologist Zach Webster on today's hits and yesterday's favorites, Mix 103.
15: All right, my intelligent friends, if you want to live a successful, meaningful life, there are a few qualities you need. This comes from the book, The 10 Laws of Enduring Success. Great book. Law number one, you got to have a purpose. The problem is most people don't discover their true purpose until a crisis forces them to reevaluate their lives. It's happened to me a couple of times. Illness, job loss, things like that. But the book's author says we don't have to wait for a disaster. Instead, think about what matters most to you, whether you want to help people in need, spend more time with your grandkids, get closer to God. Find a way to do it. We were created to have a purpose. Another law for a successful life, initiative. Successful people are always thinking, what's the next step that'll get me closer to my goal? So vow to do one thing every day that moves you forward. And then you got to have courage. Courage means taking a chance, a risk, when you aren't certain of the outcome. Quitting your job, for example, to start your own business so you can do something you're passionate about. Be your own boss. It's okay to be scared to death.

0: But being courageous means you recognize that fear and you choose to act anyway. Again, the book, The 10 Laws of Enduring Success.
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0: Welcome back to Intelligence for Your Life. And if you struggle to stay positive, try these research-backed tips to feel more upbeat. Twice a day, take a minute to write down your thoughts as they come to you. Don't pick and choose. Don't analyze them. Just jot down what you're thinking and feeling. Psychologist Dr. Tim Sharp says this helps build awareness of negative thought patterns. He says you can't change something if you don't realize you're doing it. And then every night, write down three things you're grateful for. Do that every day, and you'll train your brain to look for positives rather than negatives. One more way to feel more upbeat? Add more color to your meals. A Harvard study found that optimists have higher blood levels of carotenoids than pessimists. Those are plant pigment antioxidants found in red, yellow, and orange vegetables. And they increase the chemicals in your brain that help produce your happy mood. In fact, if someone went from eating no produce to eating 8 servings a day, they'd experience a 25% increase in happiness. Big number.
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14: So we know that the high sugar foods we tend to eat all summer, like ice cream for me, popsicles for my grandkids, and then frappuccinos, it can make us feel gassy and bloated. That's because sugar feeds our intestinal bacteria and makes it multiply. Here's a solution. Sip a glass of mint iced tea. We're talking about mint iced tea again. Peppermint contains menthol, which stalls the growth of gas-producing bacteria. Mint also relaxes stomach muscles. It has an antispasmodic effect, which means it can relieve gas and cramping. In fact, UCLA scientists found that sipping a glass of mint tea after meals helped reduce stomach trouble for up to 69% of people who were tested.

0: I love Laura Vanderkam. She wrote the book, What the Most Successful People Do Before Breakfast. I'm sure she's written a couple of other books, but that book was really important to me.
1: Yep.
0: And wasn't just like her ideas, was she gave examples of very successful people and the kind of stuff that they did before breakfast. And but one of the things that she gives, which is a bit, it's, you're going to consider it a bit unusual, but it's how important a morning connection with your partner is.
1: Oh, yeah.
0: So she found that these successful people, they spent morning time with their spouse or their partner. They said it's a very popular habit with successful people. So mornings are generally quieter and less hectic, which makes it a great time to connect and discuss important matters. I mean, especially somebody who has three kids like you, when you and your wife get home, I mean, you're like, okay, let's have a serious conversation. And no.
1: No, everybody's tired. You've got the kids to put to bed. You've got practices and dinner and dishes and all of the day to put away. Here's my advice to you if you really want to make this a habit. Cut out one episode of television at night, right?
0: Uh-huh, yeah.
1: So you're going to bed a half an hour earlier. Wake up a half an hour before everybody else does in your house. So for us, we have kids. They're out of bed by 6:30. You wake up at 6. You have the coffee or tea or whatever your morning ritual drink is together alone before the day starts.
0: Right.
1: That will create real relational intimacy in your life. It's hard to do. It's hard to get in the habit, but that's the shortcut to get there.
0: Yeah. And listen, from experience, together, Gib and I have been married for over 50 years. Not to each other.
1: Yeah.
0: We have 50 years of marriage. But, you know, it's easier to solve the problem and enhance your relationship before stuff
1: because once the day starts,
0: it's just too much work to undo it all.
1: The stress of the day, this is before the stress of the day has hit you.
0: Right.

0: 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I've been surfing here since I was a kid. Now, seeing my grandson out on the water, it means everything to me. Watching him and taking in the blue waves, the sea breeze, the blurry horizon?
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10: We've all been there, in a boring meeting, a long lecture, struggling to stay awake. No matter how hard you try, you nod off, and that is never a good look. Aside from the obvious, making sure you're getting enough sleep, there are a couple quick pick-me-ups that experts recommend before you take your seat. If you have time, you might try to squeeze in a quick nap, just a couple minutes even. That can increase your alertness. Or try to pop outside for a quick walk, get your blood and your hormones pumping, splash some cold water on your face, or grab a cup of coffee, obviously. If you're not a caffeine drinker, even just taking small sips of water throughout your meeting could be enough to keep you awake. Of course, you could also make a point to engage in the meeting. You're not likely to fall asleep while you're actually talking. I'm Dr. Sanjay Gupta, helping you live a better life.
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0: 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Now it's time for the Retro 80s Lunch Hour. 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
1: All right, my intelligent friends, let's talk fat burning and weight loss as we get started here on the Intelligence for Your Life program. If you'd like to burn 15% more calories every day, you can fire up your fat burn with espresso. This is according to the International Journal of Sport, Nutrition, and Exercise Metabolism. Listen, they found that when cyclists, for example, sipped espresso an hour before a ride, their resting metabolic rate, meaning the number of calories they burned while sitting still, jumped by 15%. Because caffeine is a natural stimulant, which can boost your heart rate for up to 8 hours. Caffeine also contains compounds that stimulate the nervous system, which send signals to our fat cells, telling them to break down fat for energy. It's why researchers recommend drinking about 270 milligrams of caffeine before you exercise. That's the amount you'll get in a grande Starbucks Cafe Americano, a medium Dunkin' brewed coffee, or a 3-ounce shot of espresso.
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1: And coming up, reading has become one of the hottest traits on dating apps. We'll explain in a moment why your next relationship might start with a simple question. So, what are you reading right now?

0: From our dating and relationship files, if you're looking for a green flag in the dating world, look for somebody who's holding a book. Reading is suddenly having a moment on dating apps. More people are listing their favorite novels, talking about the genres they love, or even saying they're looking for somebody to swap book recommendations with. That's what they're posting. And according to relationship experts, this could be a sign of something much bigger. Tinder is seeing this trend. Their data shows that mentions of books on dating profiles are up nearly 30%. Research shows that about 75% of people say somebody who reads regularly is considered more attractive, regardless of their physical appearance. Licensed relationship counselor Dr. Suzanne Deggs-White says this makes a lot of sense to her because people often see reading as a sign of curiosity, of empathy, and emotional intelligence, all of which are qualities that help build stronger relationships. A partner who reads is often a better communicator, more open-minded, more willing to see things from a different perspective, all of that. And it's not just the books themselves. Experts say the habit of sitting down with a 300-page novel is a sign that somebody has patience and focus and the ability to connect on a deeper level.
1: Intelligence for your life.
0: And coming up, how to practice something known as conducity, or finding the right work environment for problem solving.

0: 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Constipation with belly pain back again?
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0: 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So a proven solution is to regularly get outside and take a walk in nature whenever you need to free your mind. 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
1: Intelligence for your life.

All right, it's time to talk about our mouths. Dental experts say if you're not a flosser, at least you need to chew gum. So new research finds that chewing gum cleans teeth. In the study, people chewed sugar-free gum for up to 10 minutes. And then the researchers analyzed the chewed gum and found that 100 million bacteria were trapped in each wad of gum. It actually makes up just a small percentage of all the bacteria in your mouth. But the reduction is still significant, and it can lead to fewer cavities, healthier gums, and better breath. It's because when you chew gum, it actually does clean some plaque and pieces of food off your teeth. Dr. Dennis Kinane is the dean of University of Pennsylvania School of Dental Medicine. He says a lot of the benefit from chewing gum comes from the increase in saliva it creates, and saliva is antimicrobial. But don't bother chewing any longer than 10 minutes, they say. After 10 minutes, the bacteria trapped in the gum might get released back into your mouth. Yikes. The power of gum.

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10: As a parent, when you send your kid off to school in the morning, you know that they're going to be learning, they're going to be spending time with their friends. But a new study out of UCSF found adolescents are spending an average of 70 minutes of their school day on their phones. Now, some kids will say they need their phones to help with schoolwork, but this study found that they were spending the vast majority of their screen time on TikTok, Instagram, and Snapchat, not really apps that you're going to be turning to for homework help. Now, the study's lead author said, "Don't blame kids for using their phones at school. Teach them how to resist them. Focus on what they'd get by putting them aside rather than what you're taking away. Explain how phones could hurt their academic performance, and also remind them of this. Nothing takes the place of real face-to-face friendships." I'm Dr. Sanjay Gupta, helping you live a better life.
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22: 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Women do not like surprises, and they want us to know that. 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It'll give her something to look forward to. Also, forethought shows she's important to you. On the other hand, if she thinks you don't have anything planned for her birthday or a long weekend, it'll take a mind

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8: Across the country right now, at this very moment, there are probably arguments taking place about who's doing more of the housework, the homework, the shuttling of kids from this activity to that. It's true. By and large, women do more of this than men. But doesn't have to be that way. And if you and your spouse can level that playing field, it's going to make both of you and your kids happier. Psychologist Yelena Ketchmanovich says this might be how you get there. As hard as it might be at first, try to think of your partner like a teammate, not an adversary. Learn how to do some of the chores your partner does to get a better understanding of how much effort something takes. And finally, take the time to acknowledge what the other person is doing. And every now and then, even express your appreciation. That'll go a long way. I'm Dr. Sanjay Gupta, helping you live a better life.
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9: What are the chances you are listening to this while drinking a nice hot cup of coffee? If so, don't let me stop you. For years, we've been reporting on the health benefits of coffee, and that's not going to stop today. A new study, this one out of Harvard School of Public Health, found that coffee and tea could help lower your risk of developing dementia. People who enjoyed 1 to 3 caffeinated cups a day saw the biggest impact. In addition to the caffeine, coffee contains hundreds of bioactive compounds that can influence inflammation, glucose metabolism, vascular function, and oxidative stress. It's also possible coffee drinkers might be doing other things that keep them healthy. Eating a more balanced diet, getting plenty of exercise, sleep, not smoking, or drinking too much alcohol. And finally, staying socially active. I'm Dr. Sanjay Gupta, helping you live a better life.

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6: Across the country right now, at this very moment, there are probably arguments taking place about who's doing more of the housework, the homework, the shuttling of kids from this activity to that. It's true. By and large, women do more of this than men. But doesn't have to be that way. And if you and your spouse can level that playing field, it's going to make both of you and your kids happier. Psychologist Yelena Kecmanovic says this might be how you get there. As hard as it might be at first, try to think of your partner like a teammate, not an adversary. Learn how to do some of the chores your partner does to get a better understanding of how much effort something takes. And finally, take the time to acknowledge what the other person is doing. And every now and then, even express your appreciation. That'll go a long way. I'm Dr. Sanjay Gupta, helping you live a better life.
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9: I read this interesting story the other day, which was written by a colleague of mine, about why so-called, quote, admin nights are the new book club for busy adults. Now, I learned this is a term coined by journalist Chris Collin, who wrote about this life hack in the Wall Street Journal. An admin night is when people come together for a night, a fun night, while holding one another accountable to an assignment. The ones usually considered back burner tasks, the ones that you've been putting off. The person you choose to do an admin night with matters a lot, because that's your accountability partner. That's what one person told us. People love the social aspect because it can bring these boring tasks to light, make them feel more fun, and where you go matters as well. You need to have enough space and hopefully not too many distractions. And again, don't forget to leave some time for fun. I'm Dr. Sanjay Gupta, helping you live a better life.
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11: I read this interesting story the other day, which was written by a colleague of mine, about why so-called, quote, admin nights are the new book club for busy adults. Now, I learned this is a term coined by journalist Chris Collin, who wrote about this life hack in the Wall Street Journal. An admin night is when people come together for a night, a fun night, while holding one another accountable to an assignment. The ones usually considered back burner tasks, the ones that you've been putting off. The person you choose to do an admin night with matters a lot, because that's your accountability partner. That's what one person told us. People love the social aspect because it can bring these boring tasks to light, make them feel more fun, and where you go matters as well. You need to have enough space and hopefully not too many distractions. And again, don't forget to leave some time for fun. I'm Dr. Sanjay Gupta, helping you live a better life.
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10: I read this interesting story the other day, which was written by a colleague of mine, about why so-called, quote, admin nights are the new book club for busy adults. Now, I learned this is a term coined by journalist Chris Collin, who wrote about this life hack in the Wall Street Journal. An admin night is when people come together for a night, a fun night, while holding one another accountable to an assignment. The ones usually considered back burner tasks, the ones that you've been putting off. The person you choose to do an admin night with matters a lot, because that's your accountability partner. That's what one person told us. People love the social aspect because it can bring these boring tasks to light, make them feel more fun, and where you go matters as well. You need to have enough space and hopefully not too many distractions. And again,

0: 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I'm Dr. Sanjay Gupta, helping you live a better life.
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4: A better life with Dr. Sanjay Gupta.
5: As a parent, when you send your kid off to school in the morning, you know that they're going to be learning, they're going to be spending time with their friends. But a new study out of UCSF found adolescents are spending an average of 70 minutes of their school day on their phones. Now, some kids will say they need their phones to help with schoolwork, but this study found that they were spending the vast majority of their screen time on TikTok, Instagram, and Snapchat. Not really apps that you're going to be turning to for homework help. Now, the study's lead author said, don't blame kids for using their phones at school. Teach them how to resist them. Focus on what they'd get by putting them aside rather than what you're taking away. Explain how phones could hurt their academic performance and also remind them of this. Nothing takes the place of real face-to-face friendships. I'm Dr. Sanjay Gupta, helping you live a better life.
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12: 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You wake up, your mind starts to race, you can't turn those thoughts off. Sleep experts say there are a few things you can try. Cognitive shuffling. That's when you choose a random, impersonal, non-emotional word. Then for each letter of that word, think of as many words that begin with each letter as you can before moving on to the next one. It distracts your brain from stress. It also mimics the fragmented thought patterns that usually occur as you drift off to sleep. Sensory grounding is something else. That's when you work through things you can hear, feel, see, smell, or taste. That helps you to be in the moment instead of dwelling on the past or the future. Or just do a mental walkthrough of a place you know well. Familiar but neutral imagery that can calm the brain. I'm Dr. Sanjay Gupta, helping you live a better life.
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8: If you're looking to get stronger, you don't necessarily need a bunch of heavy weights to do that, at least not to start. Body weight workouts, when you do them the right way, can be really effective. Strength and conditioning specialist Dana Santis told us, with body weight training, you create progressive overload by changing joint angles, adding instability, or choosing more challenging variations of the same exercise. Two other factors driving progressive overload are time under tension and muscular fatigue. That means the amount of time your muscles are engaged during a movement, the slower the movement, the harder it will be until you reach the point where you can't do another rep with good form. You want to stop before you collapse. Also, remember this, pay attention to your breath. So important. Breathe out when you exert force. I'm Dr. Sanjay Gupta, helping you live a better life.
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6: Now seems as good a time as any to remind you, you don't always have to take healthy habits to the extreme. 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So if you're on a quest to improve your health, I promise the basics are going to take you much further. I'm talking about diet. 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Exercise, meaning multiple rounds of cardio and strength training, and sleep. For most people, 7 to 9 hours a night. I'd like to think of these things as sort of a three-legged stool, right? If you're not doing any one of them, it's really hard to keep balanced with the others. The key here is you don't have to strive for perfection. Doing anything is going to be better than nothing. I'm Dr. Sanjay Gupta, helping you live a better life.
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6: Back in 2019, I made a documentary for HBO called One Nation Under Stress. And what was true then is still true now. Money and financial problems are consistently ranked as the number one cause of stress in the United States. And a brand new study out of the Mayo Clinic found that worrying about money may age the heart even faster than traditional risk factors. Unlike an acute stressor, such as a short-term work deadline or a brief illness, financial strain is often chronic and ongoing. And because money affects so many aspects of daily life, financial stress can be difficult to escape. Even so, financial stress does not mean you're doomed. Just means you need to double down on the things you know are good for heart health. Diet, exercise, sleep, and of course, not smoking. I'm Dr. Sanjay Gupta, helping you live a better life.
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11: We've all been there, in a boring meeting, a long lecture, struggling to stay awake. No matter how hard you try, you nod off, and that is never a good look. Aside from the obvious, making sure you're getting enough sleep, there are a couple quick pick-me-ups that experts recommend before you take your seat. If you have time, you might try to squeeze in a quick nap, just a couple minutes even. That can increase your alertness. Or try to pop outside for a quick walk, get your blood and your hormones pumping, splash some cold water on your face, or grab a cup of coffee, obviously. If you're not a caffeine drinker, even just taking small sips of water throughout your meeting could be enough to keep you awake. Of course, you could also make a point to engage in the meeting. You're not likely to fall asleep while you're actually talking. I'm Dr. Sanjay Gupta, helping you live a better life.

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1: What an incredible shot.
2: Is that what you would say on the air?
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8: We've all been there, in a boring meeting, a long lecture, struggling to stay awake. No matter how hard you try, you nod off, and that is never a good look. Aside from the obvious, making sure you're getting enough sleep, there are a couple quick pick-me-ups that experts recommend before you take your seat. If you have time, you might try to squeeze in a quick nap, just a couple minutes even. That can increase your alertness. Or try to pop outside for a quick walk, get your blood and your hormones pumping, splash some cold water on your face, or grab a cup of coffee, obviously. If you're not a caffeine drinker, even just taking small sips of water throughout your meeting could be enough to keep you awake. Of course, you could also make a point to engage in the meeting. You're not likely to fall asleep while you're actually talking. I'm Dr. Sanjay Gupta, helping you live a better life.

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